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We're in the middle of another long set of music with FM 100.3. And if you want to see a really good concert this summer, August 27th, up at the Canyons, Park City, Rick Springfield. I know he's good. My wife loves him, so we've seen him twice.

0: Better music for a better night with FM 100.3. Let's see, that is Alex Warren and Ordinary. I'm Rusty Keys. And if you happen to be one of those who text and drive, don't do that. I mean, it's dangerous, but you also need to know that the police in Salt Lake and Utah counties, oh, they're looking for you, and they got an undercover crackdown. It's happening right now on distracted drivers. So don't tell yourself you haven't been warned if you happen to get pulled over because of that, all right? Got Rihanna, T.O. Cruz, and the Biebs on the way with FM 100.
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0: Quick reminder, Memorial Day weekend, it's like a week and a half away. 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

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Another one's coming up.

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16: 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If you are heading out, do know there's a crash on the right shoulder of northbound I-15 in Clearfield coming past Hill Air Force Base, but it's not causing any delays. Where you will find some slowing is on northbound Bangor Highway as you come closer to the 201. Right now, they say it's about a 37 or so minute drive from Ogden to downtown Salt Lake, 44 minutes from Provo. We'll be right back.

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0: 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Bruno Mars, you know, I wish he'd bring his romantic tour, the romantic tour here to Salt Lake. Cause it seems like he's everywhere, though. Everywhere else. Chicago, L.A., London, Toronto, Mexico City, Colorado Springs. But no Salt Lake. But we are right here with you. It is 6:30 with Brian Fox. It is Wednesday, the 13th. Nothing to be superstitious about. It's not Friday. However, it is going to be a little different in the weather department today. It'll be warm, as in 90 in Salt Lake, but we could see some storms coming through. A lot of wind, maybe microbursts. So a day of that. And then Matt says we're going to be back to some sun in low 80s tomorrow. So we like. And I know you are dying to let us know what the secret sound is, because the money has really gotten up there. I'll tell you in a second. Looking for, still checking. $5,625, along with Trumi. So you know I'll be waiting to hear your guess at 820. And we have just received word, if you're heading out, SR-36 in Lake Point is pretty much in the heart of his delays now as you come northbound towards I-80. All the other major spotted traffic is northbound Bangor Highway as you approach the 201. Otherwise, I-15 is clear from Ogden to Provo in both directions. Traffic is rough, but your parking lot doesn't have to be. Keep it smoother than your summer playlist with Go Pave Utah. GoPaveUtah.com. That is GoPaveUtah.com.
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0: 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Dua Lipa, and we're at a 644. Dua Lipa is suing Samsung, apparently for $15 million, alleging unauthorized use of her image. Claims they use Dua Lipa's image on TV boxes without permission. Now, granted, I haven't bought a new television in a while, so I personally haven't seen what she's talking about. But the photo, anyway, she had demanded that they stop using her image. They refused to do so. So now, no more Miss Nice Girl. She got serious. You know, and by the way, average gas price, speaking of serious, $4.50 a gallon of regular. That's what it's costing on average, depending on where you go, though. I'm seeing prices here in Utah as low as, what was it I saw yesterday, $4.17 at Costco, which you, when you think about it, that's pretty good in these days. So it may behoove you to check out AAA or GasBuddy.com when you're about to fill up. Because I know, fill it up, it leaves us feeling the sting. That's for sure. But the good news is our secret sound is still a secret. And the jackpot, $1,625. We're just adding this thing up. If we don't get a winner this week, it's going to be up to $6,000 on Monday morning. So 8:20, we will talk to you again, powered by Trumi.
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0: It is 6:47, and we're seeing some heavy congestion on eastbound SR-201. This is you come through Magna at 7200 West. There's patchy slowing until you hit I-15. If you're headed north through North Salt Lake, I should say, you may want to avoid Beck Street due to construction. Appears to be closing down two of the three lanes. And southbound, if you're coming through there, plan on some minor delays. Traffic is rough, but your parking lot doesn't have to be. Keep it smoother than your summer playlist with GoPave Utah at GoPaveUtah.com. That is GoPave.

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Better music for better work day. I suppose I should open up the ticket window here because it's that time. Anybody like to see country star Lauren Elena in concert? Sierra Amphitheater, May 25th. I've got four tickets for caller 10. Part of their outdoor concert.

0: 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You win.
1: Yay!
0: Yeah, to see Lauren Elena at the Sierra Amphitheater on May 25th. Good job.
1: I'm so happy. I love her.
0: Well, I'll tell you, really great job if you can manage this nearly impossible question.
1: Okay.
0: Megan, more than 90% of us say they no longer do this. Is it that we no longer answer the phone when it's an unknown number? Is it that we've stopped eating in between snacks? Or we no longer watch reality shows?
1: I'm going to say the first one.
0: They no longer answer the phone when it's an unknown number?
1: Yes.
0: I like that option myself. What about watch reality shows on TV?
1: Oh.
0: I mean, no longer watching any reality shows, that would be impossible because that's really one of the only offerings that they're giving us.
1: Yes, everyone watches reality shows.
0: Exactly. So what do you say? I did like your first one.
1: Yeah, I'm going to go with the first one.
0: Yeah, because I'm right there with them. More than 90% of us, we just don't answer our phone when it's an unknown number. Never.
1: I don't.
0: I think they've got somewhat of a handle on it now, to a degree, because at least it identifies the spam callers now.
1: Yes, it does. It does.
0: At least a lot more than it used to.
1: Yay! Thank you so much.
0: So great job. Enjoy the show. Country star Lauren Elena, May 25th at the Sierra Show.
1: Thank you so much.
0: There's something amazing about where we live. When a child needs help, this community doesn't walk away. 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
0: It is 7:26, and good news is beginning to clear up a little bit on southbound I-15 in North Salt Lake. The worst of the delays right now are on that last curve into the city, just about 1800 north. It's looking like a 44-minute drive from Ogden to downtown and 56 from Provo. 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

0: 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She's Olivia Dean. That's like the coolest song on the radio right now. It's so good. It's 7:33. And that's why it's better music for Better Work Day. And that's why you're listening to it. We appreciate it. It's, well, you're heading on in, and it must be time for some weather chat with KSL5's Matt Johnson. Why, there he is.
1: Hey, how's it going?
0: How are you?
1: Doing good.
0: So I'm just kind of taking a look here at the forecast. I always do before you make way in here.
1: Mm-hmm.
0: 7 days isn't really bad. We got a nice day out there now, but we have some storms on the way. Could see some microburst winds. And when are they going to be here?
1: Yeah, so mainly between the windows of 2 and 7 p.m.
0: Okay, so this afternoon.
1: Yeah. And, you know, not everyone's guaranteed to see one over your house, but they're going to be out and about, and they could produce some strong winds. I got a high of 90 today, breezy generally, and then, of course, microbursts could come about from these storms. 73 and sunshine.
0: That's a nice day. Tomorrow.
1: Yo, tomorrow looks fantastic. Then we'll dial it up to 81. Still also really nice on Friday. And then Saturday, 75. Whoa, we're going to slide off 61.
0: Whoa, Bonnie.
1: On Sunday. Yeah.
0: Yeah, it's going to drop. Is it 61, a little bit of rain?
1: Yep. And then into Monday, similar deal, low 60s. So, you know, it's May. We can still get these cool fronts.
0: Yeah. I was going to say, it's. I mean, it is springtime. So, yeah, weather's kind of acting like it. So enjoy the day, I guess, before any of these storms arrive this afternoon. We appreciate the update.
1: Yep. You're
0: as
1: welcome.
0: Always. KSL5's Matt Johnson. Love our weather chats. We'll have another one in the morning. Hope you have a good day.
1: Let's do it.
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0: 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It's up to $5,625 at 820. And it is 7:52 now. It's coming up on us. High of 90 today. Could get a little stormy later today and breezy shower or two. 90 degree weather. You know the summer is coming. And so is the last day of school. Got a list here. Final day of school at Alpine School District is Friday, May 22nd. Canyons, all grades, going to have their last day on Friday, the 29th. Then there's Davis School District. Last day of school is Thursday, May 21st. So they're the earliest so far. In Ogden, the last day of school is shortened, and it'll be on Friday, May 22nd. So your Provo students can look forward to the last day of school also on Friday, the 22nd. In Salt Lake City School District, elementary and middle school students, I should say, have their last day of school on Thursday, May 28th. So here we are, just a couple of weeks away. Hope it's been a great school year. And yeah, this is where I think things start get easy and lax for you at the end of the school year. So enjoy that. Going to be back with a quick traffic check coming up at 7:51.
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0: 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They begin at TSH Events. It has gotten kind of busy out there. We've got a new access accident on northbound I-15 in Draper at the Bangerter Merge. It's blocking the right shoulder, but not causing any additional crowding. We've got very heavy traffic on southbound Legacy Parkway, just south of Farmington into Centerville. And it doesn't get much better on southbound I-15. We've got some patchy slowing starting at about 400 North in Centerville. And that won't lighten up until about the 600 North exit downtown.

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0: FM 100.3 with Justin Bieber and better music for a better work day with Brian Fox in the morning, Wednesday, the 13th. Nothing to be superstitious about. It's not Friday. However, it is going to be a little different in the weather department. You'll notice it this afternoon. It'll still be warm all day. It's 90 in Salt Lake, but we could see some storms coming through tomorrow, or I should say this afternoon, later this afternoon. I think Matt was given the time frame between 2 and 7. So good to see quite a bit of wind, some microbursts, a little bit of rain. So a day of that, we'll be back to sun and 70s for tomorrow. We like that. And I know you're dying to let us know what the secret sound is. The money has really gotten up there. I'll tell you in a second. Still checking. $5,625 along with Trumi. So I'll be waiting to hear your guess coming up here about 5 minutes, right? At 8:20. And we have just received word, if you're on the road, we've got two crashes on southbound I-15 in Draper and at the Bangerter Merge. It's sitting on the right shoulder. And the other is not far from there in Lehigh near SR-92. And those may add a minute or two to your drive-in. Otherwise, it is slow going. Southbound I-15 starting at the 400 North exit in Bountiful. It'll be patchy slowing from there until 600 North in North.
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0: 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Get a whole lot of miles out of that song. 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Hey, how are you?
1: I'm good.
0: Glad to hear it. Can we make things better?
1: Well, I hope so.
0: It was just sort of a hesitant. Good. Well, what's your name?
1: Brian.
0: Nice. Is it with an I or Y?
1: It's with an I.
0: Yeah, because the I's have it, Bri. Sounds great. Well, listen, you're caller 10, if I didn't mention that yet.
1: Oh, excellent.
0: So we've got some secret sound money here to give you to the tune of $5,625. That is if you're willing to accept it.
1: Man, unbelievable.
0: Okay, well, here comes secret sound number one. Still our first sound. Unbelievable. Tell us what you think it is, though, when you hear it. Here it is. Okay, Bri.
1: I'm going to go for a leaky faucet dripping.
0: All right, just a water drop coming out of a leaky faucet.
1: Yep.
0: A very familiar sound. So familiar, in fact, it was one of our very first guesses that we had when we launched this sound. So it is not a leaking faucet.
1: Oh, well. Another time, I guess.
0: Yeah, another time, another guess. I know you've got them piling up.
1: Yep.
0: Try get it, 920. We'll go and add more money, and it'll be more cash for you to win at that point. So $5,650 powered by Trumi. Thank you, Brian.
1: Thank you. Bye-bye.
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0: 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Yeah! 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

0: 93.3 and Ordinary, Alex Warren, and Better Music for a Better Workday. Of course, in the All Music Hour, it is official. The workday has begun. Time to get some work done.
1: Good morning. How are you?
0: Yeah, I'm doing great. Thanks for asking. Who's this?
1: This is Leona.
0: I guess the more important question is, how are you doing, Leona?
1: I'm doing terrific.
0: Okay, well, good. See if we can turn that terrific into fantastic, amazing, great, superb.
1: It's amazing. It's good.
0: Okay, well, we've got the secret sound here. It is worth $5,650. That would be a nice win.
1: It sure would be.
0: Shall we play it? Can you tell me what it is?
1: Let's do it. Oh, I am going to guess, and I hope it hasn't before, when you are pushing a pump down, like, on a hand sanitizer, and it drips into the palm of your hand.
0: So we sort of amplified that sound with a microphone.
1: Yeah, sure.
0: Mid-pump. For $5,650 is what we said?
1: Yes.
0: That is not it.
1: Oh, bummer.
0: Yeah, that is not it. It sounds familiar. We may have had that guest before.
1: Oh, uh-huh.
0: But I know we did now, so I'll go write it down, and hopefully we won't get another repeat with that one. But cool. Hopefully we hear from you again at 11:20.
1: I'll keep trying.
0: We'll add more money. $25. We're at $56.75 with Rebecca.
1: Perfect.
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John Cougar Mellencamp. It is Rebecca. I had three boys. I should have named someone a cool name like that. John Cougar Mellencamp. How you doing? Are you ready to win a cool $5,675? That's so much money. It's in our Secret Sound jackpot powered by Trumi. 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

0: FM 100.3, good morning. It is Rebecca. Katy Perry has such a funny sense of humor, and it's showing on her Instagram. Why? Well, Josh Groban got engaged, and now yesterday, Katy posted a video of that announcement and her crying in the foreground. Because remember, they dated like 20 years ago, and she wrote that song, The One Who Got Away, for Josh Groban. So just a little laughter there. All right, if you know an outstanding teacher, nominate them for the Teacher Tribute Wall. 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

Music for a better workday morning. How's it going? It is Rebecca. And remember, we're going to have a day with some afternoon thunderstorms and hot weather, highs right around 90. So expect it to be pretty windy on and off today. Then we're going to see a cool down. By Saturday and Sunday, we'll be down to the mid-60s. It's Adele on FM 100.3.

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How you doing? Are you ready to win $5,675? Because that's how much you will win if you guess the secret sound powered by Trumi. Coming up in 10 minutes, it's Rebecca. 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

0: 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How would you like that money? Who's this?
1: I would love that. This is Lori.
0: Hi. All right. Yeah, well, we could give you that money. All we need is that right sound. What have you thought about some of the last guests you've heard?
1: Well, I'm hearing a lot of the same ones, but I've come up with one that maybe...
0: First, let's play you that secret sound. Here it is. And we'll play it for you again. All right, let's see if this new idea of yours is going to cash in. What do you think it is?
1: Okay, I'm going to say that the tick of the second hand on a clock.
0: Ah, the tick of a second hand on a clock. It is not the sound. No. Oh, that's my goodness. Yes, keep on thinking. Keep trying, and we'll put more money in. We'll be at $5,700 at 120, okay?
1: Wow, absolutely. Thank you.
0: Love that you're listening. 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
3: 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A meat thermometer. 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

Selena Gomez and Rema with Calm Down. It is Rebecca. You got to play that song for the kids, right? Calm Down. It's a lunch hour with lots of sunshine. Today's high 90, but we will expect some rain. Afternoon and evening thunderstorms on and off today. 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

song for the kids, right? Calm down. It's a lunch hour with lots of sunshine. Today's high 90, but we will expect some rain, afternoon and evening thunderstorms on and off today. 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

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This week, Olivia Dean is touring in Europe, Norway, Denmark, Sweden. That's a sweet gig. All right, you know what's sweet? $5,700 in our Secret Sound jackpot powered by Trumi. We're going to give you a chance to guess that secret sound coming up in just about 10 minutes. Good luck.

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0: 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It is Rebecca, and it's that time right now to get a winner of our secret sound contest powered by Trumi. We have $5,700 in the jackpot. The question is that money yours?
1: I hope so. <I'm just trying. laughs>
0: Tell me your name and where you're calling from.
1: I'm Gloria Jensen. I'm from Helper.
0: All right. I love that you're listening. Thank you so much, Gloria. Okay. This is a big moment for you. We're going to play you the secret sound. Are you ready?
1: Yes.
0: All right, Gloria, for $5,700, what do you think the secret sound is?
1: Clapping two magnets together.
0: Clapping two magnets together.
1: Yeah.
0: Do you use magnets all the time at home?
1: Yeah, my friends, I do.
0: I love it. It is not the correct sound. I'm so sorry.
1: Okay. I will try again.
0: Yep, you got to try to win. So I love that you did. Five times a day that we play Secret Sound, powered by Trumi. Your next chance to win $5,725 is coming up at 4:20 with Rusty Keys here on FM 100.
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3: Cinemark is selling tickets as low as $1.75. It's a summer movie clubhouse for kids for shows on Wednesday morning. Have a great day. Rusty Keys is coming in next.

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Better music for a better day at work with FM 100.3. I'm Rusty Keys, and I just realized I've got some Niall Horan tickets to give away. You know, Niall Horan, One Direction. He was also a coach on The Voice. Going to be here May 18th. Not of this year, actually 2027. So you got a little ways to wait before the show gets here, but you might as well get your tickets right now. Call number 10, 801-575-1100.

0: 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Hey, Sarah, were you a big One Direction fan?
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0: Okay, well, this is Niall Horan, who used to be with One Direction. He was also a coach on The Voice.
1: Oh, we love Niall.
0: Well, that's a good thing, because, you know, he is coming to town.
1: Oh, exciting.
0: Yeah, it's going to be so much fun. Niall Horan at the Maverick Center, but not until May 18th of 2027. But it sounds like you've already got a little date for it with your daughter.
1: Oh, he's worth the wait.
0: 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When it gets here, you guys have fun.
1: 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Thank you. Oh,
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And just a little FYI, Salt Lake, Weber, Davis, also Box Elder and Tooele County all are in a severe thunderstorm watch. And it's going to last a while, too. It's scheduled to last until 8:20 tonight.

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0: better music for a better day at work with FM 100.3. And it is Wednesday, right?
1: It is Wednesday. Hump day.
0: Yeah, good thing. Good thing.
1: Wednesday.
0: I do too, because it's just, you know, as they like to say, a downhill slide from here to the weekend.
1: That's right.
0: And the weekend, by the way, is going to be beautiful. Just kind of throwing that out there because.
1: Okay, I trust you. It does look like it's going to be beautiful.
0: You're going to trust me.

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I need you to find it right now. Doors to the prize closet are open. Got tickets for the 30th anniversary tour of Riverdance. 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

0: on Rex and Golden with FM 100.3. It's always better music for a better day at work. We got the prize closet open. Hello there, Andrea.
1: Hi, how are you this afternoon?
0: I am doing pretty good. How about you?
1: Good. Probably better now.
0: Well, yeah, you are caller number 10. Yeah.
1: Perfect.
0: So it's the 30th anniversary of the River Dance.
1: Yes.
0: I gotta be honest. I want you to be honest too, okay?
1: I will.
0: You've tried to river dance, haven't you?
1: No.
0: I know I have. I've watched it and I just sit there and think, well, I could do that. And
1: like, that doesn't look so hard.
0: Yeah, you know what? I can't. No, I got no rhythm, girlfriend. I got nothing.
1: There's a reason we pay to watch them do it, right?
0: You know what? Well, in your case, though, no.
1: Or win tickets.
0: Yeah, you're going to win tickets. You get to go. They got 5 performances at the Eccles Theater. It goes Friday through Sunday, beginning May 22nd. Tickets at liveeccles.com. You got a couple of them. You're going to have a great time.
1: Thank you so much.
0: Oh, man. Feels like summer today, doesn't it? I mean, it's really spring, but today feels like summer. And with spring, well, we got all those house projects that we've been thinking about. So I looked up the most popular house projects, painting way high on that list. And yeah, I know, painting also a popular DIY project. My question is, why? I mean, you got to go get the paint and the rollers and the brushes. You got to get the tarps. 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

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The

0: for a better day at work with FM 100.3. We got the secret sound. How you doing?
1: I'm good. I'm calling number 10.
0: You were calling number 10.
1: Oh, my gosh. I've been trying for a few days now because I think I've got a good guess.
0: You think so?
1: I think so.
0: If you got a good guess, let's get right to it. Let me play the secret sound.
1: Okay. Well, do you want to know my name first?
0: Well, yeah, I guess we should do that. Hi. I'm Rusty, and you are?
1: Robin. I'm calling from Roy.
0: Robin, I apologize. My mom raised me better than this. I should have asked your name. Are you ready to hear the secret sound?
1: Great.
0: What do you think, Robin?
1: Trying to think outside the box.
0: Mm-hmm.
1: Okay. So, is it the pop-up sound from, like, an instant message or text message?
0: The pop-up sound from an instant message or a text message, correct?
1: Yeah.
0: For $5,725, the secret sound by Trumi is not.
1: Oh.
0: It is not that sound. I'm sorry, I just burst your bubble, didn't I?
1: That, well, at least I tried.
0: You tried. It was a great guess. Think about it. Tomorrow morning, 8:20, we throw another $25 into the cash vault.
1: Sounds good.
0: When you buy a house, there's always a lot that you got to look at. You know, there's those things that you know you want to change right away, and then there's some things that, maybe you can put those off for a little while. 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
0: Let's start our drive home taking a look at southbound I-15 because we got a couple of different problems. First off, 26 South Woods Cross, we got an accident blocking the left lane, causing heavy delays into the Centerville area. Scattered delays southbound I-15 already from 33rd South through Draper. And now we'll flip it around, go northbound on I-15, 2100 South up to the North Interchange. You got some problems. Oh, there's also a crash in Midvale on the collector ramp, northbound I-15 at 7200 South. So that is not going to help things either. I know, traffic, it can be rough. Your parking lot doesn't have to be, though. You can keep it smoother than your summer playlist with GoPave Utah. GoPaveUtah.com. That's GoPaveUtah.com.

The National Weather Service in Salt Lake City has issued a severe thunderstorm warning for Weber County in northern Utah, Cache County in northern Utah, East Central Box Elder County in northern Utah, Rich County in northern Utah, Northeastern Davis County in northern Utah, Central Morgan County in northern Utah, until 5 p.m. Mountain Daylight Time. At 4:07 p.m. Mountain Daylight Time, elevated thunderstorms with a history of producing gusty and erratic outflow winds in excess of 70 miles per hour were located along a line extending from Franklin to 6 miles east of Centerville, moving northeast at 55 miles per hour. Hazard, 70 miles per hour wind gusts. Source, radar indicated. Logan Cache Airport recorded a peak wind gust of 75 miles per hour. Impact, expect considerable tree damage. Damage is likely to mobile homes, roofs, and outbuildings. Locations impacted include Ogden, Layton, Logan, Farmington, Brigham City, Morgan, Randolph, Laketown, Hill Air Force Base, Cache, Roy, Clearfield, Kaysville, North Ogden, South Ogden, Smithfield, Washington Terrace, Riverdale, Hiram, and South Weber. This includes the following highways: Interstate 15 between mile markers 323 and 336, in between mile markers 340 and 343. Interstate 84 between mile markers 82 and 109. US Route 89 between mile markers 459 and 502. Utah Route 30.

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22: Northbound I-15, kind of a rough drive right now. We got a lot of heavy delays that are scattered between Sandy and North Salt Lake. Southbound I-15, okay, we got the problems there too. From Parrish Lane in Centerville all the way down to Point of the Mountain, you're going to run into some issues. And northbound I-215 on the West Belt, you got slowdowns 3500 South and West Valley up to about 1200 North. Traffic definitely rough tonight. Your parking lot doesn't have to be, though. You can keep it smoother than your summer playlist with GoPave Utah. 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

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And I don't know what you're going to be doing tomorrow morning at 8:20, but that is your next chance to try and play and win with the secret sound. 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We're $5,750. I can tell you it is not a tick of a clock.

We got ourselves a severe thunderstorm watch for Salt Lake, Weber, Davis, Box Elder, and Tooele counties. That's going to be in effect until 8:20 tonight. It's Madonna for the drive home with FM 100.3.

0: 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Always better music for a better drive home. I'm Rusty Keys, and seeing how today is Wednesday, I just thought I'd let you know a little something that's going on every single Wednesday. 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
0: I know, it's only Wednesday, but I'm already starting to think about the weekend. And Saturday's going to be beautiful. 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
0: We got a lot of slowdowns right now. Southbound I-15 starting in Bountiful, going down to 2100 South, and then again about 4500 South in Murray, and that'll take you all the way down to the Bangor Highway in Draper. Northbound I-15, a lot of delays starting about 3900 South all the way up to Woods Cross. And the 201, we got typical slowdowns westbound from I-80 to the West Belt and also to 56 West in Magna. At UTA, never just about a ride from point A to point B. UTA moves independence, UTA moves purpose, UTA moves memories, and UTA moves what matters most. That's you. 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

It's better music for a better drive home with FM 100.3. And you might not know the name Christo Fernandez, but if you've ever seen Ted Lasso, you know Danny Rojas. That is who Christo Fernandez is. He's actually a soccer player, and he's joining the El Paso Locomotive FC in the USL Championships. By the way, new Ted Lasso, excited about this. Going to be starting on August 5th. And soccer, since we're talking about it, RSL's got a game tonight.

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